0: 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yeah, pa pom pom pom, give it to me like pom pa pom pom pom pom, yeah, pa pom pom pom, one more time like pom pa pom pom pom pom, yeah, pa pom pom pom, give it to me like pom pa pom pom pom pom, yeah. One more time, like bum ba bum bum bum bum, yeah, ba bum bum bum, give it to me like
1: DJ Valdo Escobar,
0: yeah,

0: Insane. You broke my wind, but what a thrill. The discouragement's great, balls of fire.
1: I left in love because I thought it was funny. You came along and moved me, honey. I changed my mind, because love is fine.
0: The discouragement's great, balls of fire.

0: Nós somos o Canal do Desporto.
1: So, what do you want to do? I'm here, baby. I'm ready, baby.